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1: Darkest of my days, you light the way. Baby, there's no other place. I'd rather be than your eternity for your sun.

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1: She work it, girl, she work the bowl, she break it down, she take it low, she's fine as hell, she's about to dough, doing a thing right on the floor, and money, money she making, look at the way she's shaking, make you wanna touch her, wanna taste her, have you lusting for her, going crazy, face it.

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1: 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I look up from the ground to see your sad and teary eyes. 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

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I pimp to the beat, walking down the street in my new the freak, yeah. This is how I roll, animal print pants out control. It's Red Food with the big ass bro, and like

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I am. 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

0: 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Your black, white, beige, chola descent. 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

Yeah. 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It's Red Food with the big ass.

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